0: music is proud to be Vought.
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3: 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Ask for advice, get money twice. I'm from the dirty, but that Chico nice. Y'all call it a moment, I call it life.

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0: Het Foute Uur, non-stop.
2: 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I like to move it, move it. I like to

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0: Non-stop. Cue music.
2: You know, every now and then I think you might like to hear something from us. Nice and easy. But there's just one thing, you see. We never ever do nothing nice and easy. We always do it nice and rough. But we're gonna take the beginning of this song and do it easy. But then we're gonna do the finish

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1: Yes, Foute Uur.
0: Het Foute Uur, non-stop. Music.
2: Yo, man.
3: Yo.
2: Open up, man.
3: Yo, what do you want, man?
2: My girl just caught me.
3: You made her catch you?
2: I don't know how I let this happen.
3: With who?
2: The girl next door, you know? I don't know what to do.
3: Said it wasn't you.

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1: Welcome to the one and only, the original.
2: Dit is
3: het Foute Uur.
2: Non-stop.
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1: 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But wait a minute, isn't this...
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3: Yo.
2: Open up, man.
3: Yo, what do you want, man?
2: My girl just caught me.
3: You made her catch you?
2: I don't know how I let this happen.
3: With who?
2: The girl next door, you know?
3: Man.
2: I don't know what to do.
3: Said it wasn't you.
2: All right.

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1: 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It's systematic. It's hydromatic. Why is it greased lightning?